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3: Pšt. When your legs don't work like they used to before, and I can't sweep you off of your feet,

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Oh my, my, oh my, my love. I take one look at you, you take

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1: 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Ask for advice, get money twice. I'm from the dirty, but that Chico nice. Y'all call it a moment, I call it life.

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2: 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Как улопо.
3: I'm here as I have in the night. I'm losing battles with a voice that I can fight. These streets are far from black and white.

Yeah, I just wanna drink tequila with my friend. She says she cheated cause she's trying to get ahead. The more I read it, yeah, the more I take offense. I'm so defeated, I can't get outside my head. I post a picture of myself cause I'm lonely. Everyone knows what I look like, not even one of them knows me. Yeah, I just wanna drink tequila with my friends.

Once in a while, I start texting, write a paragraph, but then I delete the message. Think about you like a

Ιστόλεγε, Antennin Summer Hits. Me not working hard. Yeah, right, picture that with a Kodak. Or better yet, go to Times Square, take a picture of me with a Kodak. Took my life from negative to positive, I just want y'all to know that. And tonight, let's enjoy life.